Now 95 is here. 96, 97, 98, 99, all that is coming. 2000 is coming. We're talking new reality, kid. So what we gonna do then? People better get aware. Beware of the evils that are present

0: So how does an MEP get chosen for the challenging role of rapporteur? Well, there are several ways it can happen. There's a point system that can be used to distribute legislative reports among Parliament's different political groups. Each group has a certain number of points depending on its size, and they then bid on reports in a process a bit like an auction. Of course, an MEP's skills and interest in the subject matter are also taken into consideration.
1: There can also be agreements between political groups, which, in very rare cases, might lead to the appointment of two co-rapporteurs to the same project file, as was the case with the report for the recent Artificial Intelligence Act.
0: Looking further into the world of rapporteurs, we see that there can also be different types of rapporteurs. When the committee producing the report would like to hear the opinion of another committee, or when one committee would like to give its opinion on the topic of a report assigned to another committee, they may ask Parliament's president to designate one committee as the committee responsible and the other as the opinion-giving committee. This second committee can then appoint a rapporteur for opinion.
1: Let's go back to our example of the livestock transport proposal for a moment. The committee responsible would therefore be the Committee on Agriculture and Rural Development. But we could well imagine that the Committee on Transport and Tourism might also be asked for an opinion. It would then have the opportunity to appoint its own rapporteur. This option was particularly relevant for the report prepared for the Artificial Intelligence Act, which received three rapporteurs for opinions from three different parliamentary committees. In the end, a total of five rapporteurs were involved in this report, which was adopted in a European Parliament plenary session in March 2024.
0: There's one final category of rapporteur for us to look into. To monitor the progress of a report, political groups may also appoint shadow rapporteurs, who will represent their group's point of view on the subject. They play an important role in seeking compromises by negotiating with the other political groups. It's interesting to note that each report has an official name, which is often very long, but they're more often known by the name of their rapporteur, a well-deserved piece of recognition for a demanding and very important task in the European Parliament.
1: You can listen to more podcasts on Europol Radio, the web radio of the European Parliament.